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0: York County's in good shape to start the morning commute. No delays, 83 north or south. Moving well on 30 and 94. Lancaster County, one accident. East Lampeter Township on 462 at the old Philadelphia Pike Route 340, right there near Pitney Road. We're looking good on 30, 283, and 222. Harrisburg area, no delays on the South Bridge. 81 and 581 are incident-free. We're in good shape in Lebanon County. Turnpike's quiet. Chow Wilsbach. Right now, traffic.
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0: natural gas customers is that there's a rate hike starting today. Good morning, I'm Diane Gray. The slightly good news is that the increase won't be as much as the utility had wanted. Today, the average gas bill will go up by about $3 a month. Then next October, it will go up by about another $3 a month. The original request was a one-time increase of nearly $10 a month for the average residential customer. Two women walked into a York County big box store, loaded up their carts with about $1,500 in merchandise, and walked right out the door. This happened around 11 p.m. September 26th at the Walmart in the Shrewsbury Commons when an employee tried to stop them. One of the suspects allegedly said she had a gun. They fled in a black SUV. And weekend ramp work starts this evening at a Route 30 interchange in York County. From 9 p.m. tonight through 6 a.m. Monday, crews will shut down the eastbound Route 30 ramp to Route 24 and the Route 24 ramp to westbound Route 30. Detours will be in place.
1: Warm 103.3, right now traffic.
2: York County's in good shape to start the morning commute. No delays, 83 north or south. Moving well on 30 and 94. Lancaster County, one accident. East Lampeter Township on 462 at the old Philadelphia Pike, Route 340, right there near Pitney Road. We're looking good on 30, 283, and 222. Harrisburg area, no delays on the South Bridge. 81 and 581 are incident-free. We're in good shape in Lebanon County. Turnpike's quiet. Chell Wilsbach, right now traffic.
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10: Thunder thighs. 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
11: I mean, nobody's ever called me thunder thighs, but I have heard it said before. 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
11: 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You wouldn't say that to somebody now, right?
10: No, because now people want thick thighs. 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
11: Oh, they do?
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1: They say the holy water's watered down, and this town's lost its faith. Our colors will fade eventually, so if our time is running out, day after day, we'll make the mundane a masterpiece. Oh my, my, oh my, my love, I take one look at you, you're taking me

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0: 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Great news if you have thunder thighs.
1: Woo! Can you even say that?
0: Yeah.
1: Come on.
0: Yeah, listen. As somebody who has not been a big fan of my thighs for my whole entire life, this is great news. Listen to the internet doctor.
1: All right.
2: New research says that the size of your thighs predicts how long you will live.
0: Yeah. You want to live forever?
1: Come on.
0: You got monster thighs.
1: So next time you walk in for a physical, they're just going to grab you by your thighs?
0: Yep.
1: That doesn't make sense.
0: He continues.
2: People with smaller thighs had significantly higher rates of heart disease and premature death. Thigh size independently predicted how long people lived.
0: Yep.
1: First off, that sounds unbelievably fake because heart disease is often tied to obesity. So if you've got thin thighs, all of a sudden you're quicker to get heart disease.
0: He clarifies.
2: But here's what I think most people get completely wrong about this. It's not about fat, but about muscle. Your thighs are the largest muscle group in your body. And leg muscle mass turns out to be one of the most powerful predictors of how long you'll survive.
1: Show me a photo of this guy, because this dude sounds like he's been a doctor about 8 minutes. He's not really actually like a medical doctor.
0: He's an Instagram doctor. I didn't vet him. I didn't check his degrees.
1: Yeah. Okay,
0: but
1: that's
0: look at
1: what
0: Justin.
1: I thought.
0: Justin is nodding like crazy.
3: Quads, man. Quads.
0: Yeah, it's all about your quads.
3: Do not skip leg day.
0: No.
1: Yeah,
0: no.
1: Okay.
0: All right, we have a tape measure. We're going to measure our thighs, and we're going to see who's going to live the longest.
1: We definitely should have like a tailor's, like, you know, like seamstress, like tape measure. Mm-hmm. But okay, I'll go first.
0: I'll write down everyone's thigh size.
1: Here we go. Where am I going? Like in the thickest part?
0: Yeah, your most muscular part of your thighs.
1: Okay.
0: And then I'm going to tell you how long you're going to live.
1: All right,
0: Raven's thighs.
1: Wait a minute. You've got a scale?
0: Yep.
1: All right, here we go.
4: Nope.
1: My thigh is...
0: How many inches is your thigh?
1: It's. I'm trying to get an accurate 24. It's 2 feet.
0: 24 feet. Inch thighs.
1: Yeah. All right. But now this means that... Well, I'm not going to touch your guy's thighs, but we're going to make sure Justin measures it the same way. Get over here, Justin.
0: Justin, let's go.
1: Bring your thighs over here.
0: Measure Justin's thighs.
1: Justin, this is not something I signed up for today, but I'm doing it because I'm so competitive. I want to win.
0: Justin's thighs. Let's see how much Justin's... Justin cannot wait for us to measure his thighs.
1: He can't. He's so anxious.
0: He looks like he's flexing. Flexing his thigh.
1: His are 24.
0: 24 inch thighs.
1: Oh, my gosh.
0: Thighs.
1: How can we have the same thigh?
0: All right. Let's see.
1: All right. Sophia, this is inappropriate. You take it.
0: Sophia, measure your thighs.
1: All right.
0: Now, Sophia and I are also wearing jeans.
1: Now, you got to pull it taut and get a good measurement.
0: All right, Sophia.
5: I'm going to pull it taut.
0: All right. Let's see.
1: All right. Here we go.
0: Let's see.
1: Helen, I want to win this so bad. I have no idea why from this fake doctor. Why do I want to win this so bad? What's wrong with me?
5: 9 inches.
0: No.
1: That's
3: 21. It's definitely clearly 21.
1: All right. Thank you.
5: Wait, what's the
1: 9 inches? How do you get 9 to 21?
5: I was looking at
1: You mean like if you went through it, maybe? Oh, if you went through your thigh. All right. Anna, let's go.
0: Oh, no, I'm figuring out the math.
1: Okay.
0: Wait, the fact that Sophia doesn't know how to use a tape measure.
1: It's so great. I mean, it's kind of like you figuring out the math. I don't know. All right, here we go. Okay. All right, measure that thigh. All right, any good? It's not going to be.
0: Oh, no.
1: It's going to be the thinnest.
3: That might be 9 inches.
0: It's 20 inches and a half.
1: 20 inches and a half. You've got the thinnest thigh. You're going to outlive the rest of us, according to fake doctor guy.
0: The fattest thighs. Well,
3: most muscular.
1: I'm sorry, I got turned around.
3: Muscular.
1: I got turned around on that.
0: All right, so here we go. Raven and Justin are going to live to 84. Sophia, you get to live to, like, I don't know, 76.
1: I don't know. She's just generalizing now on the numbers here. This science has gotten shaky.
0: I've got like 3 weeks left.
1: You should eat a cheeseburger today. Yeah. That's what you should do. All right.
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7: We're in good shape in York County. No delays, 83 north or southbound. Moving well on 30 and 94. Lancaster County, one accident.

0: East Lampeter Township. That's going to be on the old Philadelphia Pike Route 340, right at 462. No delays, 222 or 283. Cumberland County roadwork slowing there on 81 North, heading up through Carlisle. We're in good shape on the South Bridge on 83 North. No problems. Lebanon County, 15's in good shape through Adams County. John Wilsbach, right now traffic.
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1: The bad news for UGI natural gas customers is that there's a rate hike starting today. Good morning, I'm Diane Gray. The slightly good news is that the increase won't be as much as the utility had wanted. Today, the average gas bill will go up by about $3 a month. Then next October, it will go up by about another $3 a month. The original request was a one-time increase of nearly $10 a month for the average residential customer. Two women walked into a York County big box store, loaded up their carts with about $1,500 in merchandise, and walked right out the door. This happened around 11 p.m. September 26th at the Walmart in the Shrewsbury Commons when an employee tried to stop them. One of the suspects allegedly said she had a gun. They fled in a black SUV. And weekend ramp work starts this evening at a Route 30 interchange in York County. From 9 p.m. tonight through 6 a.m. Monday, crews will shut down the eastbound Route 30 ramp to Route 24 and the Route 24 ramp to westbound Route 30. Detours will be in place.
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12: So for a smooth commute in York County, we are accident-free. No delays, 83 North over East or Summit. Southbound's moving well down past Shrewsbury into Maryland. 30 checks in fine. Lancaster County, they cleared that accident in East Lampeter Township on 462 at the old Philadelphia Pike. We're in good shape on 283 and 222. Harrisburg area, no delays on the South Bridge. That overnight road work wrapped up on 81 in Carlisle. That's moving well. Lebanon County is accident-free. John Wilspach, Right Now Traffic.
13: 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What makes a coworker instantly unlikable? I did something yesterday, and I was so embarrassed. But once I was doing it, there was no turning back at that point.
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0: I did it yesterday. I did the one thing that I can't stand, and I did it, and I felt terrible about it, and I didn't know how to address the situation, so I didn't address it at all.
2: Yeah, it feels like a confession then, so why don't you go ahead and absolve yourself and get it off your chest?
0: We have a communal bathroom here at work, so, you know, you go in, and there's probably like 7 or 8 stalls all lined up. I always use the exact same stall, the stall on the end, which is like the family stall for, and you know, handicap access. It's big. It has
2: family stall?
0: Yeah.
2: You think it's like an apartment in there?
0: Well, because usually...
2: Is there a changing station?
0: Normally, there would be a changing station, yeah. But there's no changing stations
2: Not
0: here.
2: In this one. It's just large.
0: Yeah, it's just large.
2: Right.
0: You know, handicap access. And I always use it. Always. I walk in, I walk to the end of the bathroom, and I use the exact same stall.
2: Right.
0: Now, normally, I'm very conscious if somebody else is in the bathroom, but I was not yesterday.
2: Do you feel like it gives you some isolation? Is that it? Because you have a good amount of space down there?
0: I don't like when people walk by the stall and you make eye contact with them through the crack. And
2: I mean, who's looking through the crack? You're just walking by.
0: It's a bathroom faux pas. I think people do it because they want to see if somebody's in there. So if you're in the second or third or fourth stall,
2: yeah.
0: Somebody can walk by. And if you just catch their eye, it's real awkward.
2: No, you're right. That would be awkward. Yes. I've never done that, actually. But okay.
0: So I always just walk to the end and use the last stall because then that it's a non-issue.
2: Feel
0: right?
2: safe. Yeah. Right, right. Okay.
0: Now, I have a habit where I walk into a bathroom here at work and I crouch down. And I look to see feet.
2: Yeah.
0: Because if I see feet, then it changes how I'm going to operate in the bathroom. Right,
2: right, right. You may have to go to another floor.
0: Right.
2: Depending on the situation. Okay.
0: So I walk in and I'm in a rush because I don't remember what we were doing, but I had to hurry up and get back. Oh, Kevin was in here.
2: Busy.
0: Yeah, it was, yeah, our boss was in here. And I said, I'm just going to go run. I'm going to go run to the bathroom real quick. I'll be right back.
2: Unimportant. You're in the bathroom.
0: And I go in the last stall, like I always do. And all of a sudden... I hear a little shuffling next to me.
2: Oh,
0: and
2: no.
0: I realize there's only one other person in this bathroom and they are positioned directly next to me at the end of the stalls. And it's that awkward thing. And I get pee shy. I can't go to the bathroom
2: right.
0: when there's other people there.
2: Right.
0: So now I'm in the awkward situation where do I just leave? But now it's like they didn't hear
2: now
0: you
2: they,
0: go.
2: They know that they
0: they're
2: didn't
0: there.
2: Hear you go. Right. So then
0: just,
2: it's like, oh, there's a crazy person in here.
0: But they're... not doing anything either.
2: Right. Maybe they were at the tail end of what they were doing, or they were just sitting waiting for silence.
0: It was so
2: big conundrum.
0: Awkward. Right. And then I look under and I see the shoes, and I'm trying to identify in my mind whose shoes are those here in the
2: How
0: office.
2: Friendly are we, right?
0: Yeah.
2: Maybe I can't continue with this. Maybe I don't have to be afraid when I pee.
0: But then I lecture myself in the head. I'm like, even if I recognize the shoes, what am I going to be like, Melissa, is that you?
2: Yeah.
0: No, like, you can't do that in a public bathroom. It's weird.
2: Yeah, so, no, that would be weird.
0: So I just quietly... left the toilet, washed my hands, and went back to the studio.
2: And you still had to go to the bathroom.
0: Yeah, I held it for like another half hour.
2: Oh, that is not healthy.
0: So I was like thinking about it. I'm like, taking the stall next to somebody in an empty bathroom is definitely something that
2: it's
0: makes
2: terrible.
0: You unlikable.
2: Yeah, no, it's terrible.
0: Other things you do in the bathroom that make you unlikable?
2: If there's group sinks and there's only one soap dispenser and you reach over that person to get to the soap.
0: Yes.
2: Like, I'm given 30 seconds. Wait for the other person to finish washing their hands.
0: The people that listen to YouTube videos on full blast.
2: Terrible.
0: How do you do that?
2: No, or you're having a phone call with your partner. That's always a great thing.
0: In the bathroom.
2: So weird, right? Like, watch your hands.
0: Mm-hmm.
2: The people that, like, you know, they're taking, like, a bath in the sink. That's weird.
0: Or the people that only wash their fingertips when they're washing
2: yes.
0: their hands.
2: Yes.
0: Like, you forgot your palm.
2: They just throw water on their hands, too, right? And then they grab it, or they wipe their hands on their pants. Yeah.
0: I mean,
2: all those.
0: Besides the bathroom, there's some things that your coworkers do that make them instantly unlikable.
2: Yeah.
0: What are those things? 1-800-330-9999.
3: That's a good go through York County. We've got no issues going on. 83 north and south look good. 30 checks in fine. 94, 74, moving well. Same thing, Lancaster County, 283, 222, and 30 are in good shape. 441 and 741, no issues. Lebanon County's quiet. Harrisburg area, no issues on the South Bridge. 81 and 581 are incident-free. Turnpike looks good. If you see a problem, 717-901-5000. John Wilsbach, right now traffic.
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22: If you've got a teenager, you probably suspect their phone is stealing their sleep. And now a new study confirms it. Researchers at UCSF found more than half of American teens are on their phones between 10 at night and 6 in the morning. That's on school nights. A lot of them are scrolling in the dead of the night between midnight and 4 a.m. And that matters because teens need 8 to 10 hours of sleep a night. Their growing brains do some of their most important work, like learning and steadying their emotions while they rest. So what helps? Well, treat it as a family plan, not a teen problem. Keep phones charging outside the bedroom overnight. Some families use a shared lockbox. And here's the big one. The single best predictor of a teen's screen habits is their parents' screen habits. So if you want them off their phones, model it yourself. I'm Dr. Sanjay Gupta, helping you live a better life.
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15: 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What do your coworkers do that make them instantly unlikable? Yesterday, we have a communal bathroom here, and I am always so conscious of the fact that I go to the last one, but I always see if there's other people there. I look for the shoes when I walk in.
24: Look for somebody that might be in a wheelchair as well to pay attention to that. But right. Yeah, okay.
15: And sure enough, I accidentally went directly in a stall next to somebody who was definitely camping out. And I felt so bad because I was like, now what do? I can't just switch stalls. That makes me look like a weirdo. You know?
24: Ruined both of your lunch hours.
15: I did. I don't know. We went around the office to ask people what makes a coworker instantly unlikable besides standing next to them in a stall. In a bathroom. Mm.
25: I don't like when people don't say thank you. It's simple. You know, just say thanks.
15: Who doesn't say thank you?
24: I mean, to that guy, too. Because he does everything in this building.
15: It's true.
24: Literally does every single thing in this building.
15: I don't know. What do you think? What makes a coworker instantly unlikable? 1-800-330-9999. 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

0: Warm 103.3, 80s, 90s, now. What makes a coworker instantly unlikable? I chose a stall in a bathroom that was right next to one that was occupied. Why? There's 12 other stalls. What was I thinking?
1: It's something that you can do like at a convention or something like that. If you were in like, you know what I mean? Like if you were at some sort of big work event that was also a seminar with strangers, but like you're here at our regular bathroom, like, why do that? Find your own stall, right?
0: If you were the person next to me because I did not recognize your shoes and I walked around the office trying to look for shoes afterwards and then I realized I was being a crazy person.
1: Yeah.
0: I apologize. I did not mean to do that. I know that you were having your quiet private time, which is why I didn't know you were there.
1: Also, a strange confession about how you guys often meet eyes when they cross past the door.
0: Sometimes,
1: that somebody is in a stall.
0: Yeah, so I always take the last stall because if you take one of the other stalls, if somebody walks by, those cracks are pretty big and then you lock eyes and that's weird. I don't know.
1: Why are they looking in? Why are you looking out?
0: Sophia went around the office to ask people, like, what makes a coworker instantly unlikable?
1: Yeah.
2: People who disregard the fact that other people are working here and it's an open workspace and they are so loud that you can barely hear yourself think.
0: The loud people.
1: Yeah.
0: Raven's a loud person.
1: I am a loud person. Luckily, I'm not in their area all that often.
0: No, but even rare. Here, we're in a soundproof studio.
1: Yeah.
0: And sometimes I hear Raven down the hall.
1: It's not just me. There's other people that are loud in this hallway.
0: No,
1: get out of here.
0: It's always
1: the
0: you.
1: The guy next door is always pumping his music. If our boss comes in the hallway and has a conversation with literally anybody, you can hear it through the doors. So I'm not the only person.
0: Sheila wrote on our social media at Anna and Raven, any coworker that name drops is instantly unlikable.
1: I mean, who are you name dropping to your coworker?
0: Probably like big, like higher ups.
1: Yeah.
0: I could see that happening.
1: Okay, like, right. Like, so talking about your relationship with your bosses or whatever,
0: right.
1: Be like, well, I was at lunch with this person.
0: Yeah.
1: Okay.
0: 1-800-330-9999. Mary, what makes a coworker instantly unlikable?
3: When they don't take accountability on their mistakes.
1: Mm. Yeah. Do you think everybody does here at our job, Anna? I think that it's pretty transparent that people know when else is there.
0: It's different. Mary, you probably work for a real organization. Like, we work for radio. We make mistakes all the time. We're like, yeah, I made a mistake. Yep. No, didn't do that.
1: My bad.
0: Yep. Sorry.
1: My bad. What do you do, Mary?
3: I am a front-end practice support associate at Catholic Health.
1: Oh, okay.
0: That seems like if you make a mistake, you should probably tell somebody.
1: That seems like a
0: God.
1: Real...
0: You should tell God.
1: Well, God always knows. He's always watching, right? Right. Yeah. He always knows.
0: Thanks, Mary.
1: Thanks.
0: Kiki, what are workplace habits that make people unlikable? Give me one.
4: Then the office snitch.
1: Loose lips sink ships. If you are the brown noser or the one that's a little bit too close to the boss or whatever, right? If people feel like they can't share secrets around you or say anything about anybody, that's a problem.
0: Yeah.
4: You know, when they're telling on everybody, like, you don't have to tell everything you've seen.
1: Right. No, like, something big and morally wrong, that's one thing. I don't have a problem with that. But, like, you're right. If they're reporting on everything, the spy, the snitch.
0: I don't even...
1: Do we have one?
0: I don't think we have one. Wait, what is there to snitch on?
1: Right, that's true.
0: But, you know?
1: It's also the camera age.
0: Right.
1: So they can just watch us
0: everywhere,
1: like hamsters.
0: And I think in our place, there's no such thing. I mean, nobody's stealing computers anymore or toilet paper, so I wouldn't...
1: You said anymore.
0: It's a different time now.
1: Yeah.
0: Rick wrote on our Facebook page at Anna and Raven, the gossips. The people that gossip, they exist here, but I don't... Yeah, I guess.
1: I don't feel like they don't really... They really don't gossip about other people that we work with, though. So if you're a gossip that's gossiping about things like in your life or in the public world, like, that's okay. That you could almost be the interesting person, but if you're gossiping about other people that are on your staff, that's an issue.
0: Yeah, well, what do you think makes a coworker instantly unlikable? 1-800-330-9999.
5: Warm 103.3. Right now, traffic. Accident free in York County. 83 north and south are moving well. Looking good on 30. A disabled vehicle in Spring Garden Township on Indian Rock Dam Road at Kroll School Road. Lancaster County, 283, 222, and 30. Busy, but looking good. No delays. Lebanon County's quiet. Harrisburg area moving well across the South Bridge. 81 and 581 are incident-free. Harrisburg City have an accident. 17th Street at Catherine Street. 15 looks good through Adams County. We're in good shape on the turnpike. John Wilspach, right now traffic.
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5: 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What makes a coworker instantly unlikable? Now, Susan wrote on our social media at Ann on Raven, someone who doesn't like dogs. Now, I agree because, you know, we're dog lovers, but I don't like when people bring their dogs to work. I don't like it.
6: Oh, I love office dogs.
5: No, it makes me feel uncomfortable. I feel like it disrupts like whatever mode I'm in because now I got to play with the puppy.
6: Yeah.
5: And not everybody likes animals. I always find it very uncomfortable.
6: Yeah, but I mean, like, you're not obligated to play with the dog. Like, you could just say hello and move on with your life.
5: Yeah, but you know what happens. Like, oh, there's a puppy. Oh, let's go look at the dog.
6: You can't control yourself then.
5: Right.
6: Okay.
5: Yeah. D wrote, ask questions during meetings. I don't mind the people that ask questions during meetings. I don't like when there's 1 minute left of a meeting and then they ask the question.
6: They got all sorts of questions all of a sudden at that point, and it's something that they were talking about in the first 18 minutes of the meeting.
5: What were you doing for the last 59 minutes?
6: Yeah.
5: Why do we got to ask that now?
6: Right.
5: Like, what? Like, I got to go home. I'm
6: the
5: hungry.
6: The person that's asking the question just to so that it's noted that they asked a question, right? So somebody did.
5: What makes a coworker instantly unlikable? 1-800-330-9999. Warm 103.3.

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1: There is a communal bathroom here at the office, and there's probably about between 8 and 10 stalls all lined up. And yesterday, I walked into the bathroom, and I chose the stall next to somebody that was occupied out of all of them. And
2: I can't understand why.
1: Because it was a mistake, and it made me instantly unlikable as a coworker. Who does that?
2: Yeah.
1: There's all this space. Why did I go right next to this poor woman?
2: I'll tell you, there's one of the poorest choices that you can make in this building, and I think that it's at most places that you work, is parking in the wrong parking space. Mm-hmm. If you're the new person and you show up early, don't ever be the person that parks closest to the building, because I guarantee you somebody else calls that parking space their own.
1: What do you think makes a coworker instantly unlikable? Producer Sophia went around the office to ask.
3: I don't like when I clearly am in the middle of doing something important and somebody wants to talk to me about something else and I can't give them 100% of my attention.
1: I understand that.
2: Mm.
1: Sometimes, like, when you're preoccupied and you're like really in the middle of something and then somebody interrupts you.
2: So you're lucky, though, because you have your back

0: to the door, and there's this face they run into first. So you look through the window into our studio, you see my face, and my face will sometimes tell somebody walk away without them even walking in.
1: I have a confession to make. I keep my headphones on all the time, so nobody comes in here. Yeah. So it always looks like I'm on the air. Right. I always have my headphones on. I do it on purpose.
0: I just have to look like we're doing something, and I put the slice across the neck, and they won't walk in.
1: 1-800-330-9999. What makes a coworker instantly unlikable? Lewis.
2: Touching someone else's food in the refrigerator in the break room.
0: Putting your fingers on somebody else's food. Gross.
1: Raven does it all the time.
0: No. Listen, now there's a difference to what he's saying and a difference between what I do. And what I do is, if something has been sealed, if there's a sealed item in the refrigerator or the common area or whatever for long enough, this is a common area. This is a common item right here. And I might get into that. I opened one dude's can of Dr. Pepper, and I've heard about it forever.
1: You remember when you ate the entire trip? What was it, chicken parm?
0: Listen. That was there. That was asking for it. It was, you know, like it was going to go to waste.
1: Raven's argument was that it was sitting there for 6 days. Like, first of all, that you're eating a chicken parm that's been sitting in the fridge for 6 days that you don't know who it belongs to.
0: I survived. Look at me. I'm still here.
1: Right. But like, why? Why would you do that?
0: It was a little bit rubbery at first, but I mean, I had my eye on that thing for a couple days.
1: Nasty.
0: Right? It's the same thing with the soda. That thing had been in there forever.
1: Yeah.
0: All right, don't tempt me. Don't start nothing, won't be nothing.
1: Man, maybe somebody just wanted to keep a soda for when they're in the mood for a soda.
0: Whatever. You need to drink it that day. Clock is ticking.
1: Harriet, what's a workplace habit that makes somebody instantly unlikable?
3: Eating fish for lunch.
1: The microwave, like, the stinky things. Yeah.
3: Yes, like it always has a strong smell. And I've noticed anyone who eats fish seems to be the one that will move around the office a lot and likes to be seen a lot.
1: Interesting observation.
0: Yeah. Anna's been eating these stinky eggs all week.
1: I know.
0: Are they eggs in a bag?
1: Yeah.
0: Too? They appear to be like in a bag.
1: I bought a bag of hard-boiled eggs. I'm always trying to get protein because I'm middle-aged now, and all I ever hear about is the fact that I need to eat more protein. So I try to eat more protein, and like at the workplace, it's not always easy to do. So bringing in hard-boiled eggs is a really good option. The problem is that they stink, and I know they stink, and I'm sorry, but you know, this is what happens when you get older.
0: She tries to get in front of it by telling me every time.
1: Yeah.
0: She's like, I'm gonna eat stinky eggs today.
1: Right.
0: Every day she has to tell me that. I'm like, whatever.
1: Well, here's the
0: thing. I mean,
1: news.
0: What am I supposed to do? Be like, don't get your protein?
1: Right.
0: I wither mean, and die over there?
1: You die. That's according to the health experts. If I don't have protein, I'm gonna die. And whatever peptides are, I'm not even sure yet, but I have to figure that out too.
0: Well, nobody say that I'm not a giving partner.
1: Mm-hmm.
4: Warm 103.3, right now traffic. Accident-free in York County, no delays. 83 north over Acer Summit. Southbound still looking good down past Shrewsbury into Maryland. 30 and 462 are incident-free. No delays in Lancaster County, 283, 222, and 30 are in good shape. Dauphin County have an accident now on 22, 322 eastbound. That's between 325 and 225 as you make your way down through Dauphin. Wasn't blocking one of the lanes. Sounds like they've got it off to the side now, but you've got a backlog there to 325 as you head down through Dauphin. John Wilspach, right now traffic.
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1: The bad news for UGI natural gas customers is that there's a rate hike starting today. Good morning, I'm Diane Gray. The slightly good news is that the increase won't be as much as the utility had wanted. Today, the average gas bill will go up by about $3 a month. Then next October, it will go up by about another $3 a month. The original request was a one-time increase of nearly $10 a month for the average residential customer. Two women walked into a York County big box store, loaded up their carts with about $1,500 in merchandise, and walked right out the door. This happened around 11 p.m. September 26th at the Walmart in the Shrewsbury Commons when an employee tried to stop them. One of the suspects allegedly said she had a gun. They fled in a black SUV. And weekend ramp work starts this evening at a Route 30 interchange in York County. From 9 p.m. tonight through 6 a.m. Monday, crews will shut down the eastbound Route 30 ramp to Route 24 and the Route 24 ramp to westbound Route 30. Detours will be in place.
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0: 103.3 right now traffic. Moving well through York County, no delays, 83 north or southbound. 30's getting busier, Tornita Street, no problems, 94 or 116. Heading into Lancaster County, getting word of an accident, East Hempfield Township on Roarstown Road, 741 there at Dutch Gold Drive. We're in good shape on 30 and 283. Harrisburg area, no problems on the South Bridge or the Harvey Taylor Bridge. Still the accident on the river routes, 22, 322 eastbound between 325 and 225 in Dolphin. Got backlogs approaching the Clark's Ferry Bridge there. John Wilspach, right now traffic.
1: Warm, 103.3. Just got to find out, did Raven's therapist quit because of him or because he found a better job?
2: I got to tell you, I'm in a fragile state today, all right? All jokes aside.
1: Oh, my gosh.
2: You know, like, when you're nervous and somewhat excited about something? Like, I'm actually not excited. I'm not excited about any part of this right now. Like, I just feel like I'm out there and exposed right now.
1: Your therapist fired you. It's weird.
2: I don't like to put it that way.
1: Okay.
2: And I don't think that that's constructive.
1: Okay.
2: If you're my partner, then you need to back me up.
1: Your therapist has decided to go a different way that doesn't include you. So I guess we have to.
2: That's better, but it's still a little bit triggering.
1: All right. Okay. All right. So listen, I got a plan.
2: Yeah.
1: You know me. I always got a plan.
2: Yeah. I don't know if I'm here for it, but okay.
1: The minute you told me this was happening. And you had your last appointment with your therapist yesterday, right?
2: Yes.
1: And you recorded it. So we're gonna hear
2: a piece
1: of it. Yeah, we're gonna hear it coming up next. But the minute you told me this was happening over the weekend, that the therapist was letting you go and going in a different direction, I said, "Don't worry, Raven. As a friend and a partner, I got a plan."
2: You know what? Like the rest of America, I'm not really sure about the definition of gaslighting, but you might be doing it right now. Feels like it might be that.
1: Wait till you hear the solution I have. It's next.

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1: Warm 103.3, 80s, 90s, now.
2: Oh my gosh, why did I just read that? It's so messed up and now it threw me all off tilt.
3: What's that?
1: So Raven's therapist,
3: yeah,
1: he fired him.
3: All right, so here's what happened, right? So I'm in Vegas. The best part of this whole situation is I'm having a great time, and then I receive a phone call that my therapist is wrapping up his practice. No warning whatsoever. There's been no tea leaves or anything like that to pick up, and I call him back, and of course, my first question, Anna, is it me?
1: Right.
3: Because it feels like it's me, and then I get this message.
4: Hi, it's Dr. Tom O'Brien getting back to you. Yeah, it had nothing to do with you as far as my winding down my practice. It's just, it's at a time in life where it's time for me to try working just one job. I think you said something similar to me about yourself one time.
3: So on top of it, the message is he's taking my advice. And I think to myself, oh my God.
1: You shouldn't do that.
3: What kind of danger have we been in this entire time?
1: And two jobs. Like, what else does he do? That's what we were talking about. What's his other job?
3: More therapy during the day. So he does it for like a professional thing during the day. And then at night, he moonlights with his own patients.
1: Okay.
3: Yeah.
1: I'm looking at our Facebook page, which threw me off tilt. And Diana wrote, my therapist had a sudden heart attack and died, so I understand the feelings of suddenly losing your therapist.
3: Listen, that's different. If you don't have closure with somebody that you've had all these conversations with,
1: of course.
3: It's like if you were in a relationship and somebody ghosted you. On the other hand, he is now a ghost. So, right. Diana, we're going to have to forgive your therapist.
1: Would it be better if your therapist faked his own death to get away from you?
3: No, okay. And I don't obviously wish him any well. So I went in yesterday for what was a very loaded evening because it was our last therapy session.
1: Yeah.
3: And, you know, this is what it sounded like.
5: Do your best not to cry in this last appointment, Doc. How long have I been coming here?
6: Going on 3 years.
5: Is it 3 years?
6: Because I looked it up. I'm like, geez, how long has it been?
5: Wow.
6: Like, June will be 3 years.
5: Somehow it feels like, well, it certainly feels like not long enough in most ways.
3: Let me tell you something. As soon as he said it was 3 years, all jokes aside, right. I was nervous then, Anna. Like, for 3 years, I've had a place where I can go and talk to somebody and put that there, and now I don't. And it was not easy to get this therapist, but, you know, we keep talking.
5: What would be your prognosis of my issues? what do you think technically? Is there a clinical term for what I am?
6: Not, but the question would be, do you want to go and see somebody else after this? Like, do you get something out of this that helps keep you on an even keel to some extent? Or,
5: right. You know. Can't help but feel like that was an open-ended answer.
6: You know, I mean, because you had other things you were really working through for a while there.
5: Right. That's true. That's true.
3: You're on that list.
1: I'm sure. if there's anything, I'm sure that.
3: Yeah.
1: I'm sure.
3: I got to tell you, I had to stop recording at that time because he was different. And then as soon as we started getting into real stuff, it was like, whoa, real quick, right?
1: Well, as a partner.
3: Yeah.
1: I mean, it's awful. It's awful because I know that you benefit from this. It's important to you. So, like, this is a terrible thing that has happened that we have to rectify.
3: It's not a joke.
1: No, like, of course.
3: And it's not easy to find a therapist nowadays that doesn't want to meet on a Zoom call. And yeah. I'm not interested in a Zoom therapist.
1: I have decided that I'm going to be your therapist.
3: No.
1: No, yes.
3: No.
1: I have started watching. I've been meaning to do it. I started watching Shrinking on Apple TV with Harrison Ford and Jason Segel.
3: I've never seen that.
1: They're therapists.
3: Okay.
1: And he does this thing now where he like inserts himself. So I'm thinking I'm going to bring you to a fight club. So we can get, listen, I have a plan to also be a therapist on the side for you, and I'm going to help you out.
3: I go to therapy to avoid fight club.
1: His character would disagree with that. But you know what? I'm only on episode 4 and they're going into season 4.
3: Maybe it gets better,
1: so
3: right?
1: I got to keep watching. But don't worry. I'm going to figure it out.
3: Yeah.
1: And I started as a psychology major 25 years ago. And I quit because it was hard. But it's okay. Now I'm not going to. Here's what we're going to do. As I'm continuing to watch Shrinking on Apple TV and become Raven's therapist, if you think that you could be Raven's therapist, what are your qualifications?
3: I will interview you right now.
1: 1-800-330-9999.
7: 103.3, right now traffic. York County's Conewago Township accident, Susquehanna Trail at Copenhaver Road. No delays, 83 North heading up over Reese or Summit. Southbound's moving well down past Shrewsbury into Maryland. Getting heavier on 30 eastbound at Tornita Street. Lancaster County, have a fender bender on the Columbia side of Chickies Hill 441, but that's off to the side. Got one Peckway Township, New Danville Pike at Stony Lane, one in East Hempfield Township, Roarstown Road 741 at Dutch Gold Drive. Dolphin County, still that accident, 22-322 eastbound, just after 325. Got some delays there, back to the Clark's Ferry. John Will Spock, right now traffic.
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2: 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Sad news. Raven's therapist has decided no longer to see him.
3: I told him that if he changes his mind in 3 weeks, he can call me back. Because he's been doing this his whole life, too. He's like, I'll be home for dinner for once. And I was like, okay, well, good luck.
2: In case you don't want to be home for dinner, you can call me.
3: I was like, you know, instead of working 3 nights a week at this point, I was like, maybe. I said, you know, that's probably going to be great. I said, but if it's not, if you decide after a couple weeks you no longer want to talk to your spouse, I said, you can come back to therapy.
2: I'm sure that's what he wants.
3: And I'll be here. We can find a new location or whatever, if you need a refresher. That's what I told him.
2: Now, I told Raven, as a friend and a partner, I could be his therapist.
3: No.
2: I even started watching Shrinking on Apple TV so I could prepare myself.
3: A good portion of what I have to deal with in therapy and deal with myself and my management issues is, you know, workplace stuff. So that wouldn't work. Like, I need separation from that.
2: All right. So if you think that you could be Raven's therapist.
3: This is not a joke, by the way. This is all real.
2: We're interviewing. You can call 1-800-330-9999. What are your qualifications? Even if you've never gone to any medical therapy school in your life, that's okay.
3: Yeah, send help.
2: Maybe you made it to season 3 of Shrinking. That's what my goal is for this week. It's next.
3: That doesn't make you a doctor.
2: Sure it does. 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
1: Do you think you could be a good therapist? Because Raven's therapist just let him go.
2: Yeah, for 3 years I've been seeing Dr. O'Brien, and he's decided to wrap up his practice. This is a thing that I'm not sure whether or not I can believe him. At this point, I have to believe him, because he definitely made it very clear that last night was our last therapy session. And he offered me some names, but the truth is, Anna, is that he didn't know personally any of those doctors. Had no experience with them, so it was just names, right? So I have to kind of find the next one on my own. I'm on a journey.
0: Well, that's what I said. I said, you don't have to. I volunteered to be his therapist. He's not interested in that.
2: No.
0: So,
2: because then what would I do when I have to talk about you?
0: I would tell you that you're probably wrong, and that's how it would work.
2: Right.
0: But if you think you're qualified to be Raven's therapist, even if you have no medical background, that's okay. Why do you think you can do it? 1-800-330-9999. Susan.
3: I think I'd be a great therapist because I'm just always there to support you, hype you up. Even if you're wrong, we're still going to go down that line together. We're just going to commit to it. You know, no. I'm just one of those people.
0: Fired. I don't want anybody telling Raven he's right when he's wrong.
2: Get out of here.
0: No, I mean, if you're wrong, don't you want to be told you're wrong?
2: Yes. Well, when I'm wrong, yes, I want to know that right. I'm wrong. But I do love the fact that you start off with positivity and like, we're going to do this. It's like talking with ChatGPT. It definitely tells me that I've got this. It's under control and we're going to solve this problem.
0: Even when you're not?
3: We're going to be a little delusional together.
0: You definitely want your therapist to be delusional. Oscar, how about you? Why would you be a great therapist for Raven?
4: Weirdly, every time I've been to therapy, the therapist is like, you'd be a great therapist. But one time when I was in high school, I was in this play and we had to start in this tiny box in the center of the auditorium. And there was this girl I was in there with, and she started having a panic attack right before the show started, right before we're supposed to go out. And I'm like trying to calm her down, having her make little figure eights on her hand and breathe. And eventually I got her to calm down before we got out there and did our song, but I was freaking out there for a second too.
2: I mean, I can't solve my issues with finger painting or eating paste.
0: Okay, you're not
2: in the fourth grade, but
0: you're not going to know till you try.
2: Listen, I love activities and paint nights, but I'm not going for treatment on claustrophobia. It's, you know, I'm bringing real issues there.
0: When
2: I don't know.
0: Was the last time you ate paint?
2: Never. Oh, maybe never.
0: Me neither. Yeah. Right. Nicola, how about you? Why do you think you'd be a great therapist for Raven?
5: Because I've just been listening to Raven. I feel like I'm good at bipolarism. Mm-hmm. And I think that if he's trying to leave his profession, he's just having a little breakdown. And he needs to come out of that episode and just be brought back to reality. I really feel like I can pull him back in. It'll take some time because, you know, bipolarism, you know, it can switch on and off at different times. But I really feel like I'm the person that will attack that particular situation and get him back on the right track.
2: Wait a minute. She just diagnosed me with bipolarism?
0: Are you bipolar?
2: No, I'm not.
0: Oh. I was like, I didn't know.
2: Semi-manic at times, maybe. I mean, I don't know. You know what? Who knows?
0: I mean, maybe
2: anything's
0: maybe
2: up for grabs.
0: She's the shrink.
2: Did she also put in my papers right now? Because I'm not retiring.
0: She was like, he has to be eliminated. And I was like, what?
2: I'm not quitting. Oh. I'm not, as far as I know, today's not my last day. There's no box here in the building.
0: I was convinced that you are bipolar by the way she was so certain in her voice. And then I was like, wait a minute. Yeah. Have I been missing this all these years?
2: Right. That's the thing about, you know, WebMD or self-diagnosis is you never know. And they all kind of start to make sense if you plug in your answers, I guess.
0: Right. It's like when you read your horoscope, you can find a way to make it adapt to you.
2: That's right.
0: I can't believe you've been bipolar all this time. We had no idea.
2: Stop that. Don't throw around that term. You're going to offend people that actually have it.
0: Well, no, I'm not trying to. I mean, maybe I have. I don't even really know what it means.
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9: Steady, heavy 83 north over Reeser Summit, but no backlogs, no delays. We're in good shape on 30, just busy conditions. Still have that accident kind of along the Township Copenhaver Road at the Susquehanna Trail. Lancaster County, still the one in Peckway Township, New Danville Pike at Stony Lane. 30 east is looking good as you make your way from 283 over to 222, and no delays on 222 south down to your 30 ramps. Clearing that fender bender on 441 at Chickie's Hill. Dauphin County. Still that accident, 22-322 eastbound between 325 and 225 in Dauphin. Backlogs there just beyond 325. John Will Spock, right now traffic.
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0: 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One couple.
1: It makes me furious. 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
2: This is what she wants to do.
0: One problem.
2: My daughter wants to do a spa weekend for her 16th birthday.
1: And I'm being deprived of going there because I'm a guy?
0: You decide the outcome.
3: All right, Gabby, you got to be happy to hear that, right?
2: Yeah, I mean, we can have a family dinner when we get back in town.
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3: Every day a couple joins us to let us know what their disagreement is about, and then it's up for you to decide who's right. Frankie and Isabella. Isabella, how long have you guys been married?
4: We've been married 3 years.
3: And you have a baby too, right?
4: Yes, we do. We do have a six-month-old baby.
3: Okay, so what's the problem?
4: Well, I get up every morning to do a workout and sort of clear my head and try to get the baby weight off. I think apparently it's been bothering him that it makes noise. He claims it bothers the neighbors, although nobody else has ever said a word to me about it. So I think it's just him, and it's just really inconsiderate that he doesn't understand that this is good for me. I get up, I take the baby to daycare, I go to work, I get everything done, and he should just either embrace it and get up and do it with me or stop complaining about it.
5: Just for my clarity here, you said, well, Frank implied that the neighbors are complaining. Are you in an apartment building? Are these like, you know, wall-to-wall condos? What's the situation?
4: Yes, we're in an apartment. So okay. He thinks that it bothers the neighbors, but no one said a word ever.
3: Frankie, what's going on?
6: What's going on is she's making a ton of noise. It's 5 o'clock in the morning and I can't sleep through it. And it's kind of like throwing off my entire day.
5: Isabella, are you doing heavy weight training in there? You grunting and throwing down weights, or are we talking about equipment? What are we talking about here?
4: No, I have no weight. I just run. I just run on the treadmill.
5: Yeah.
3: On the treadmill.
4: Not making noise. Mm. Yeah, I'm not grunting. I'm not making noise. I'm not slamming metal plates together. It's basic.
6: It does make noise. Okay, it makes too much noise for me to sleep. I don't know what else I have to say. I don't know. To me, it's just like cut and dry. It's just inconsiderate. I wish you would just go to a gym, please.
4: But if I go to a gym, I have to get back in time to get the baby up, get him to daycare. It just doesn't make sense. I just want to get it done and be on my way. And you should be supporting that. I mean, this is my health. This is what helps me mentally.
6: I know.
4: Just put on some headsets and some relaxing, calming music, and you won't even notice.
5: Right, then a freight train could drive right through the apartment. You would never even know.
4: Exactly.
5: I mean, I think that this is when you have a house, right? You know, this is why the treadmill ends up usually in the basement or in the garage or whatever, someplace where it's not going to make a lot of noise, because they do. It's not like there's a silent treadmill. It doesn't matter how the building is made. If you're not on the first floor, like, you're going to hear that. You're going to feel some impact from that.
6: Yep.
4: I mean, if you really wanted me to go to the gym, I'd be gone for about an hour and a half. You'd have to get up with the baby, so you'd actually be getting less sleep.
5: Yeah, and change your life.
3: None of the neighbors have ever complained or say anything. Frankie, that's just something you assume is happening?
6: I asked one of our neighbors if they can hear it, and they said yes, they can hear it sometimes.
5: That's
4: but
5: not
4: that's
5: the same
4: not saying someone's complained about it.
3: Right. There's a difference.
5: Right.
6: Okay, well, I'm complaining about it.
3: Okay.
5: Well, that's obvious.
3: Yeah, yeah. Essentially, she's waking you up early, and you're not happy about it. It has nothing to do with her fitness or, you know, her getting back in shape or anything like that. It's just that she's disturbing your sleep.
4: So your needs are more important than mine, is what you're saying.
3: Well, I think that's up to the audience to decide. Does the baby wake up?
4: No.
3: Okay. So is Isabella being inconsiderate for waking up her husband every morning at 4:35 in the morning when she goes and works out in the family room?
5: 1-800-330-9999. Whose side are you on? It's the Couples Court with Ann and Raven.
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7: Let's start in Lancaster County, dealing with a few accidents now. Got one in East Lampeter Township, right on the New Holland Pike 23 at Willow Road. Have one in Effort at Township Main Street, that's 322 at Pleasant Valley Road. One in Akron Borough, 7th Street, that's 272 at Fulton Street. They're clearing the one in Peckway Township, New Danville Pike at Stony Lane. 30's in good shape, no delays on 283, 222 checks in fine. Heading into York County, no delays, 83 north or southbound. A little busy on 30 east, heading over past Lauk's Mill Road, and 30 west, a little slow there as well. Harrisburg area dealing with this slow go, 22-322 eastbound, just east of 325, trying to clear an accident there. And you've got the one in the Carlisle area on 81 south, mile marker 49, prior to High Street. Backlogs there to Middlesex. Chow Wilspach, right now traffic.
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3: Frankie and Isabella have a six-month-old baby, and Isabella says she gets up with the baby all night. She gets up, gets the baby ready for daycare, drops the baby off at daycare, goes and works a full-time job, which is why she gets up between 4:30 and 5 in the morning to go run on the treadmill in their family room. Mm-hmm. And she needs to get her exercise in. It makes her feel good. All that mental health.
4: Hey, well, Frank just thinks that it's obnoxious. He's like, first off, we live in an apartment building. I can hear the treadmill like it's, you know, a car driving through the room. It's just too loud. Go to the gym. Find somewhere else to work out or just find another time to do it. And he implies that the neighbors are going to start complaining, but really he's polling the neighbors.
3: Well, the neighbors have never actually complained. He right. Just says it's going to be loud for everybody else. It's inconsiderate. But what do you think? Whose side are you on? 1-800-330-9999. Timothy.
5: I'm on the guy, I forgot the guy's name, but I'm on his side. Because I know for sure I would not want to get woken up on a treadmill at that time in the morning.
4: It is rough to be woken up every single day when you think you're getting your slumber.
3: I will say, though, that you get used to it, and then you'll start sleeping through it
4: typically,
3: after a while.
4: You would think so, right.
3: Whose side are you on? 1-800-330-9999. It's a couple's court. 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
1: Does your spouse have any say about when you work out, even if it's keeping them awake or waking them up early in the morning?
2: Yeah, I mean, it's a tough scenario, obviously, when you're in a small space. And in an apartment building, that's going to be rough at times.
1: Yeah, Frankie and Isabella, they have a six-month-old baby. Isabella says she's got a lot of stress. Full-time job, has to bring the baby to daycare, stays up all night with the baby. So she gets up between 4:30 and 5 o'clock in the morning to run on the treadmill in the family room, because that's where it is. They live in an apartment building.
2: Yeah, it's making her feel great. It's making Frankie feel terrible. He's not getting any sleep. Mm. He says it's obnoxious. Oh, you know, people are going to start to complain. There's just too much noise associated with it. You got to find a different time or you got to go to the gym.
1: No, the baby doesn't wake up.
2: Right.
1: Just Frankie.
2: And nobody has knocked on the door and said, what the heck?
1: What do you think? 1-800-330-9999. Louis, whose side are you on?
3: Her side. He is totally selfish. So he loses an hour's sleep. She's the mother. She probably does everything. Sounding like the conversation. And work. It is a big adjustment working full-time with a baby.
2: Yeah, I mean, she did say that she gets up. She gets the baby up and all that stuff. I mean, I tend to agree with you,
3: then
2: right?
3: He's really, really slacking.
2: Yeah, if you're not handling all that stuff, let her do it.
3: Up. Maybe he could work out. He'll feel better.
1: Hey, Grace, what do you think?
4: I honestly think that if it's good for her to work out and it's good for her health and it's good for her body, maybe there's some kind of compromise they can come up with. I don't know, maybe they can shut the door, do something else, come up with a compromise so he can sleep and she can still get her workout in.
1: Well, he can just ignore her and she can continue doing what she does.
2: I mean, most situations come with some sort of compromise or give back, right? I mean, you have to know that. That's regular life. So it sounds to me like the benefits for her and for their family outweigh the negative.
1: Mary, whose side are you on?
5: I'm on the wife's side. Tell him to get a grip. She does far more in probably the marriage relationship, whatever it is. She's got a baby. She's got to uphold her part in it. She has to do okay. You know, she's trying to do it for her health as well as still looking good for herself and them. Stop with the not getting sleep, okay?
2: I think once you have a baby, you give up sleep the rest of your life, right?
1: Right, that's how it works.
2: Right.
1: Yeah.
2: Absolutely.
1: Yeah.
6: The verdict is in. Jury foreman, what are the results?
1: Isabella, our audience agreed with you today. Frankie, if she is not bothering the neighbors and she is not waking up the baby and you're the only one that's having a hard time with this, put some earplugs in. Put your head under the pillow. Like, this is her time to exercise. You need to support that.
7: Oh, thank goodness. I'll buy you headphones. Really nice noise-canceling ones. Hey, baby?
8: Yeah. I don't know if that's going to work, but, I mean, I'll try.
2: You know, I think that there's obviously consideration. So you've got a new baby. You're growing your family. Chances are you're not going to live in this apartment building forever, right? So maybe you're going someplace else. Maybe the new place has a gym downstairs. Or, you know, maybe you're going to be going into a house or whatever. Something can change in the future. You want to make sure that it's a consistent part of your lifestyle first. But it's a great habit, Isabella, and good for you. It's making you feel good.
7: You
2: got the votes.
7: Thank you. I do love you, baby.
8: Love you too, honey.
1: All right. If you have a problem too, send an email. couplescourt@annaandraven.com.
9: Let's start in Lancaster County, dealing with this accident, 30 eastbound, just east of Mountville, prior to Centerville Road, already backing up beyond Hill Street there on 30 eastbound, heading over past Mountville, expect delays. Also have an accident, Akron Borough, 7th Street, that's 272, at Fulton Street. Have one in East Lampeter Township, Willow Road, at the New Holland Pike, 222 and 283 are in good shape. In New York County, no delays, 83 north or southbound. Cumberland County trying to clear the accident on 81 south, mile marker 49. Prior to High Street, backlogs on 81 south between High Street and Mechanicsburg, but it is in the clearing stage. 22-322 eastbound, clearing that accident just east of 325, John Wilsbach. Right now, traffic.
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1: Falling is always embarrassing and never fun. And it's certainly not fun when an elderly woman basically pushes you to the ground.
2: I couldn't believe this when my mother told me this the other day. Hey, Mommy, what are you doing?
3: I'm actually cleaning. What else am I ever doing?
1: That's true.
2: I mean, you do some other things. Anna is here.
1: Hi.
2: I hope that's cool.
4: Hi.
2: Anna couldn't believe it when I told her that you got pushed over by an old lady at the store the other day.
3: Yeah.
2: Tell us what happened.
3: I was in Aldi's, and I was picking out some salmon. I was at the counter, and a woman older than myself, I don't want to say old lady because, you know, I'll be 74 in a few weeks, but she was older than myself.
2: Mm-hmm.
3: She got, like, right up almost on me. If she was any closer, she would have been touching me. I was trying to hurry because she kept, you know, like, taking little steps, like she was inching closer.
2: Right, like every time you took a breath or whatever,
3: oh,
2: it's like a python,
3: I mean,
2: squeezing the air out of you. Yeah,
3: this happened like within literally like less than a minute's time, you know, and she just kept inching and inching on my left side. I finally just picked out what I wanted, threw it in the carriage, but she didn't leave me like any space to back up, and I caught my foot. I just went down on my left side and, yep, I'm all black and blue. Thank God nothing's broken. But then she stood there and pointed as to where I tripped.
1: But, for what? Why did she have to point that out? You should have said, it's your fault, lady. Like, you're on top of me. Give me an inch to breathe.
3: It was very bizarre. And then later, when I got into line to check out, she got, like, right next to me again on my left side and said, are you in line? I said, yes. Clearly, I'm in line. There's
2: right.
3: people in front of me. There's people behind me. I said, but the cashier is open. Thank God she went there. But yeah, that's what happened, you know.
1: When you went down, did you like go all the way down or did you just go to your knees when you fell?
3: No, I went down on my hip.
1: Now, did anybody come help you?
3: Oh, yeah. A young woman weighing all of 100 pounds came over and said, can I help you? And I go, honey, let me just... You're not going to be able to pick me up. She was so sweet, but she was, you know, a little person, you know? So,
2: yeah.
1: You need a strapping man to come in.
3: Yes. I need a gorilla.
2: About this other woman? Was she a tiny person or a big person? Like, because I'm upset.
1: Raven wants you to push her down. He wants you to go back to the grocery store find her and push her to the ground.
2: I mean, teach her a lesson anyways. Yeah.
1: Sure.
3: Honestly, she reminded me so much of somebody I used to work with. And but I mean, I don't know if she was afraid that I was going to take all of the fish.
2: Get all the salmon. Right.
3: Like, that's the kind of impression I got was like, oh, my God, you know, if I don't get out of the way, she's afraid that they're going to run out. It was a very bizarre thing.
2: I'm going to go out on a limb here and say that the woman that she reminded you of from your past in a job or whatever, you didn't like that woman.
1: No.
3: I actually loved that woman.
2: Really?
3: I did.
2: Okay.
3: And so, she was like one of my mentors in life. She was just a lovely person.
2: So this person got a pass then. You know, this person got a pass. All right. Bullied my mom at Aldi's, but she got a pass.
3: Yeah. Nothing's broken. I'm very black and blue, though. I'm very sore. What are you going
1: to
3: do?
1: We're sorry to hear that, but I'm glad you're doing
3: okay.
1: Well.
3: Yeah. I'll be all right.
2: All right. Thanks, Mom.
3: I'm sorry it's not more exciting than that. But
1: no,
3: that's
1: very
3: what happened.
1: Exciting.
2: It's very exciting, and we're both upset for you.
1: Yeah.
2: So.
3: It'll be okay. It'll been worse. Love you guys.
2: I love
1: Bye.
2: You too.
1: Thank you.
3: Bye. You're
2: Thanks,
3: welcome.
2: Mom.
3: Bye-bye.
2: Bye.
5: Warm 103.3, right now traffic.
6: Lancaster County still dealing with the accident 30 eastbound prior to Centerville Road. Got backlogs through the Mountville area all the way back to Prospect Road. Expect a slow go there, 30 eastbound. 283 and 222 are in good shape. Have a disabled vehicle, Lidditz Pike Route 501 at Fordney Road. Heading into York County, 83 north. No delays over Acer Summit. Southbound looks good down past Shrewsbury into Maryland. Cumberland County clearing that accident, 81 south prior to High Street, mile marker 41, but 81 south still running low, heavy, slow as you head from Mechanicsburg down the Middlesex. Then you've got 11 southbound, bumper to bumper, getting down to the Carlisle Fairgrounds. That's a slow go from 81 all the way down to Wolfsbridge Road, so expect some delays through there. Chet Wills, Pike, right now traffic.
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5: Warm 103.3. If you missed it, Raven's mom got basically pushed over by an elderly woman at Aldi's. We don't know why.
6: So all of us from the show are going to load up in my car later and ride around town and try and find that woman.
5: Yeah. Her gray hair, little, frail.
6: You know what? We're going to handle it. That's all I'm saying. Don't start nothing. Won't be nothing.
5: That's the thing about falling, though. You know, the woman was crowding Raven's mom, and Raven's mom fell over. And like,
6: rude. That's rude.
5: It's embarrassing when you're the one that falls. And also, like, it's scary when you're watching somebody fall. I've had two situations in the last couple months when I watched an older woman fall. One time, she had a piece of pecan pie in her hand. It was at a farmer's market.
6: Yeah.
5: And it hit the ground. I said, oh, I'll throw that away for you after I knew she was okay and we got her back up. And she wanted it back because she wanted to eat it.
6: You know, pecan pie is not very porous. Mm. You can just, you know what I mean? Like blow it off. And it's all right.
5: And then this past weekend, we were selling Girl Scout cookies and a woman tripped on the curb. And I was afraid it was because she was so excited about the Girl Scout cookies and she went down.
6: Right.
5: And once we helped her get up and she was okay, I realized her package of scallops had fallen. But they were wrapped in saran wrap, and scallops are expensive, so yeah. she was good with those.
6: Yeah, as long as the juice isn't out, right? As long as you don't get any of that on you as you're helping pick this stuff up, because that would be gross. I'm going to need a wipe.
5: Yeah. Or did you fall? If you fell, what happened, the story behind it? Or if you watched somebody go down, how did you react? 1-800-330-9999. Warm, 103.3. She's just

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1: Is there anything more awkward than when you fall or when somebody else falls and you have to react, or you're the one on the ground and you're humiliated?
2: Mm.
1: Raven's mom got crowded by an elderly woman at Aldi's and fell to the ground.
2: I mean, what's up with this other woman?
1: Right.
2: All right, behave yourself. It's that old adage, though, I'll never let you see me sweat or cry.
1: When did you fall, or when did you help somebody after they fell? What was the story behind it? 1-800-330-9999. Frank.
3: I fell trying to climb up the stairs with a suitcase, and I just tripped and dropped my suitcase and myself.
1: Mm. Were you okay?
3: My pride wasn't, but I think physically I'm okay. People saw me. An old lady asked if I needed help up the stairs.
2: Why do we always fall up the stairs?
1: Because we run, because we're not thinking about it, right. And our toes get caught on the stair.
2: Trying to go fast.
1: Yeah, that's
2: my
1: what it is.
2: My friend fell going up the escalator, and it did exactly what you think it would. It chewed his leg right up.
1: It hurts. If you've ever tripped on an escalator, it really, really hurts your shins.
2: Oh, it took the skin right off the front of his shin.
1: Yep, absolutely.
3: Yeah. Oh,
1: yep.
3: Thank you.
1: It's a good
3: thank
1: reminder
3: you.
1: About stairs. They're out to kill you.
2: It's true.
1: Louisa, when did you fall?
4: So it was actually my mother that fell. It was raining outside, so the floor was wet. She stepped inside the store. One of her foot went out in front of her, so she came crashing down on one knee. She looked up at everybody who was coming running, you know, and she threw her arms up as she went, ta-da!
1: That's smart.
4: As if she had planned to come into the store like that. And, you know, I got a wheelchair and tried to help her, and she was so embarrassed, and her knee was hurting so badly that I had to take her back home. Mm. We didn't get to go finish in the store, but that was her sense of humor, making a joke out of it, and she was really hurt, though.
1: You have to make a joke out of it. Otherwise, the seriousness of it takes over and it makes it that awkward incident. And if you know you're okay, then you want people to laugh with you and not, like, you know, gasp for you.
2: I mean, okay being a loose term, though. Mm-hmm. Obviously, her knee was hurt. Right. She was not really good.
4: She was really not okay.
2: Yeah.
4: She just didn't like the attention of people trying to help her when she was hurt.
2: Right. She may have strained her ACL, but I'm not going to let everybody else know that. Sometimes when I fall, I just lay there for a while and wait for the pain to go away.
1: I like the idea of you just laying there waiting for the light to come take you.
2: Sir, you seem to be fine. You'd be like, nope, just a little longer now. Just
1: waiting
2: a little
1: for
2: longer.
1: Jesus is coming. Right. Come take me.
2: That's right. Daisy, how about it? Was it you that fell or somebody else?
5: Oh, yeah. It was me. I was leaving jury duty, eating a gigantic sandwich. I couldn't wait to eat. We'd been in there for so long, so I was extremely focused on the sandwich. I tripped on a sidewalk and fell flat on my face and hit my head on a pole.
2: Oh, gosh.
5: It was very traumatizing. And the sandwich went flying, and it was just crazy. And I just remember looking at, like, literally pieces of the sandwich right next to me, and people were coming over, and they were being very helpful and making sure that I wasn't dead. I mean, it was a crazy fall. And also embarrassing, really embarrassing.
1: Wow.
5: So embarrassed.
1: It's humiliating. But did anybody actually help you physically get up, or do they keep their hands
5: to
1: themselves?
5: A lot of people ran over because it was a crazy fall. Yeah.
1: And did you eat the sandwich, obviously?

0: text?
1: I couldn't. No, oh. And I was like genuinely upset about it.
2: Would you rather have nobody have seen you whatsoever? Nobody offer the help? Like, even though it's nice to know that somebody would have been there if I actually knocked myself unconscious or whatever. On the other hand, I'm just like, you know what? If I had woken up here 20 minutes from now and nobody had been none the wiser, I feel like that would be okay, too.
0: Yeah, unless you didn't wake up.
1: Go either way.
2: Right? Like, I mean, you know, sometimes you're just like, I would have rather that I kept that to myself. Ruin the outfit, blood on the lip, whatever it may be, nobody saw me.
3: Lancaster County still dealing with the accident, 30 eastbound prior to Centerville Road. Got backlogs through the Mountville area all the way back to Prospect Road. Expect a slow go there, 30 eastbound. 283 and 222 are in good shape. Have a disabled vehicle, Lidditz Pike Route 501 at Fordney Road. Heading into York County, 83 north. No delays over Acer Summit. Southbound looks good down past Shrewsbury into Maryland. Cumberland County clearing that accident, 81 south prior to High Street, mile marker 41, but 81 south still running low, heavy, slow as you head from Mechanicsburg down the Middlesex. Then you've got 11 southbound, bumper to bumper, getting down to the Carlisle Fairgrounds. That's a slow go from 81 all the way down to Wolf's Bridge Road, so expect some delays through there. Chow Will's Park right now traffic.
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1: $1,600 is a jackpot for today's Can't Beat Raven. Fred, can you please ask Raven to leave the room?
2: Raven, will you please leave the room?
3: You got it, Fred. Good luck.
1: Fred, you feeling like you know your stuff today?
2: I'm going to try.
1: All right, let's see how you do. I'm going to ask you these five pop culture questions. You have 3 seconds to answer each one. I'll bring them back in, ask them the same questions. Whoever gets the most right wins, ties goes to Raven. Remember, if you're not sure, just guess because you only have 3 seconds and it goes by fast. Sound good?
2: You got it.
1: All right, here we go. Number one, Lenny Kravitz is now an official Ken doll. Kravitz also acts and plays Cinna, the brilliant fashion designer and stylist to Katniss Everdeen in which film franchise?
2: The Little Mermaid. I don't know.
1: Number two, Meghan Markle was warned that her personal phone number was exposed online. She got an early career break in 2006, holding briefcase number 24 on which hit NBC game show?
2: Jeopardy.
1: Number three, actress Millie Bobby Brown and John Bon Jovi's son, Jake Bon Jovi, have welcomed a second baby through adoption. In the first season of Stranger Things, her telekinetic character Eleven becomes completely obsessed with eating which iconic frozen breakfast brand?
2: Eggo.
1: Number four, Squishmallows fragrances have arrived at Sephora. In which European country was Sephora originally founded in 1969 before expanding globally?
2: Germany.
1: And number five, NSYNC star Joey Fatone is opening a hot dog stand named Fat Ones Hot Dogs and Italian Ice at Universal City Walk in Orlando. Outside of his music career, Joey Fatone made a memorable appearance on the big screen playing Cousin Angelo in which smash hit 2002 romantic Oppa comedy?
2: No idea.
1: Okay, let me bring Raven back in.
3: Yo.
1: All right, 1 out of 5 for Fred today.
3: Not great, Fred. Here we go.
1: Number one, Lenny Kravitz is now officially a Ken doll.
4: Yeah, did you see the video? It's funny.
1: Kravitz also acts and plays Cinna, the brilliant fashion designer and stylist to Katniss Everdeen in which film franchise?
4: The Hunger Games.
1: That's right.
4: Yeah.
1: Number two, Meghan Markle was warned that her personal phone number was exposed online. She got an early career break in 2006, holding briefcase number 24 on which hit NBC game show?
4: Deal or No Deal. I thought she was 26. You say 24, okay.
1: Number three, I mean, it might be 26. Number three, actress Millie Bobby Brown and John Bon Jovi's son, Jake, have welcomed a second baby through adoption.
4: Good for them.
1: In the first season of Stranger Things, her telekinetic character, Eleven, becomes obsessed with eating which iconic frozen breakfast brand?
4: Eggo's Waffles.
1: Yes. Me too. I went through a long period where that was all I ate. It's actually one of the things I miss most about being celiac.
4: I would welcome them back into my life if I was allowed the butter.
1: Number four, Squishmallows fragrances have arrived at Sephora. In which European country was Sephora originally founded in 1969 before expanding globally?
4: I'll just take a guess and say Sweden.
1: Nope, France.
4: All right.
1: And number five, NSYNC star Joey Fatone is opening a hot dog stand named Fat Ones Hot Dogs and Italian Ice at Universal City Walk in Orlando.
4: Delicious. I hope they're good.
1: Outside of his music career, he made a memorable appearance on the big screen playing Cousin Angelo in which 2002 romantic Oppa comedy?
4: Mamma Mia?
1: No, My Big Fat Greek Wedding.
4: Oh, right, Oppa.
1: Yeah. 3-1 today, Fred. That's going to get you an Anna and Raven t-shirt.
4: It's been a long time since I thought of that, Fred.
2: It's Fred, and I can't beat Raven.
4: Better luck next time. Enjoy that shirt, bro.
1: Monday's jackpot and $1,700.
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1: 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When was the last time you went to your favorite Italian restaurant? You ordered your favorite thing on the menu. Now, what if you actually got that dream trip and you went to Italy and you got to visit and you looked at a menu and you were like, wait a minute. Where's my favorite dish?
4: I don't think I would be able to. I feel like I wouldn't recognize half the stuff that was on the menu. It would probably all be delicious. Mm-hmm. Don't get me wrong. Mm-hmm. But I wouldn't know what to order.
1: My dad's about to blow your mind. 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
1: It's a hard lesson for a lot of Americans to learn. Raven, get ready to have your mind blown.
2: Okay.
1: An Italian exchange student was brought by his American host family to visit the Olive Garden. And of course, he had to ask why he was there.
3: Why am I here?
4: I would get the fettuccine alfredo. Alessandro, they have carbonara. Hey, they have
5: calamari and fried mozzarella will be enough torture for me.
1: Enough torture? What?
2: Now, that sounds disrespectful. Oh. On the other hand, I'm not sure why they would have brought him to that restaurant.
1: Oh, Alessandro, what are you talking about? Why are you so upset?
2: Sounds a little bitter.
4: Can you explain to people that they don't have alfredo in Italy? And
5: it's not an Italian thing. It's not
1: an Italian thing. So, okay. You know, my parents are from Italy, mm-hmm. and my dad owns Italian restaurants. He is a chef. And I always giggle when people think that American Italian food is what they actually serve in Italy.
2: Yeah.
1: So I decided to go stop by my dad's house last night and have a conversation with him.
2: Okay.
6: Dad, I have a question about Italian foods that Americans eat. I need you to tell me if it's really Italian or not, okay?
7: Okay.
6: Fettuccine Alfredo.
7: Not Italian.
6: Where did it come from?
7: America.
1: Yep. Sorry to break the news to you.
2: I mean, you guys like cheese. Well, I know you know of cheese. Ha-ha. You bring the big wheel and then you do the hot cheese. I like that.
1: Interestingly enough,
2: yeah.
6: What is fettuccine alfredo?
7: It's cream, egg yolk, and grated cheese.
6: Why isn't it Italian?
7: We don't make that in Italy. We make the fettuccine alfredo with just cheese in Italy.
1: The heavy cream, all that? That's American.
2: I mean, but
1: that's
2: but
1: not Italian.
2: But I can get a pasta with cheese is what you're telling me, right?
1: Yes, yes.
2: Okay, good.
1: You can get that if you want.
2: Woo!
1: Trust me, they'll know you're American.
2: Thank you, Italy. Good news. I'm still coming.
1: Yep.
2: I'm still coming.
6: How about mozzarella sticks? That's definitely Italian, right?
7: Definitely not. Also American Italian food. Don't forget, there's a lot of Italian American food.
1: It's a lot. There's so much of it.
2: I'm not a big mozz guy myself, the fried mozz guy, but my wife loves it.
1: Yeah.
2: Absolutely loves it.
1: Mm-hmm.
2: It does strike me as a fair food, though.
6: Well, then garlic bread definitely has to be really Italian, right?
7: Never seen garlic bread in Italy.
1: Never once.
2: Wait a minute.
1: Never.
2: What?
1: Never once have I gone to Italy, to any of my parents' towns, and seen garlic bread being served.
2: I'm going to be real with you. Like, the fettuccine alfredo thing, I think I remember hearing at some point in my life. The mozzarella sticks, mozzarella sticks, that's not shocking to me. Garlic bread, this is eye-opening.
1: Well,
2: can I get it there? If I asked for it.
1: They serve you fresh bread and they give you oil on the side, olive oil on the side.
2: Yeah.
1: There's no, they don't even bring you butter. That's not a real thing.
2: No.
1: You get the butter on the side, that's not a real thing
2: what,
1: in Italy.
2: What do you guys get butter for?
6: Chicken parm?

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1: Me?
2: Why? Please, somebody tell me.
1: So where did it come from? Because I know, you know, obviously Nonna, we grew up with Nonna's always making us meatballs.
3: It came from here. Pasta and meat, you know. Make meatballs, chop meat.
1: Yep. When the Italians came here, when they came, including my parents and my grandparents,
2: yes,
1: they decided to make all these own their own things. But if you go to Italy and you talk to any of my cousins, they don't even understand why we eat these things. It's Italian American.
2: This is crazy to me.
1: Right. So if next time you book your trip and you go out there,
2: I'm going to have to bring garlic bread. I'm going to have to bring
1: in
2: my
1: your
2: own
1: luggage. In your luggage.
2: I'm going to have to bring my own. Uh-huh. Yep.
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0: 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John Mellencamp, Jack and Diane, along with Dennis Mitchell. This is big movie news. 21 Jump Street, I guess 22 Jump Street too, are both getting a sequel, and it now has a premiere date. Yeah, 24 Jump Street, set to hit theaters on December 10th of 2027. And yes, ladies, Channing Tatum will be back, along with Jonah Hill and Ice Cube. Coming up, another long set of the 80s, 90s now on Warm 103.3. 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

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Melanie Gardner going to be out on location in just a couple of minutes. We'll check in with her at Giant. Also, another keyword coming your way in the Dream Resorts all-inclusive vacation getaway after the top of the hour.

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0: We will put caller number 6 into the Hillary hot seat.
1: Oh my God, I need to get through. Okay, thank you.
0: All right, good luck to you. This is the last day to win the Hillary Duff tickets for her show at Giant Center next October. Coming up next, though, another long set of the 80s, 90s now on Warm 103.3.
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0: 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I know you can't hear that national keyword every single time, so in case you didn't catch it at the top of the hour, I'm going to get you a bonus keyword right now. 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
1: 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In case you're wondering how things might shake out at the box office this weekend, Verity is expected to be very strong at its debut. The Anne Hathaway movie is an adaptation of a Colleen Hoover novel, and I know a lot of people love those Colleen Hoover books. Expected to bring in anywhere between 30 and 35 million. Meanwhile, Digger, starring Tom Cruise, also expected to make a 12 to 15 million dollar boost in its first weekend in theaters. So Verity looking to be number one this weekend. We'll see how things shake out on Monday. Coming up, another long set of the 80s, 90s now on Warm 103.3.
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3: 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The advisory links too much screen time to worse sleep, lower grades, less physical activity, and weaker in-person relationships. 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And the advisory offers an easy-to-remember framework, the 5 Ds: discuss, delay, divert, disconnect, and maybe the most powerful one, do model it yourself. It's not just how much time your kids spend on screens, but what they're doing on their devices. 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

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It's Dennis, and we've got one final opportunity for you to win your way into Hillary Duff next year. It's coming up October of 2027. If you'd like to get into the Hillary hot seat, I'll get you there right now. Caller number 6, give me a call at 1-855-WARM-103, 1-855-927-6103. Hopefully you know a lot about Hillary Duff. I'm going to throw a question your way. You'll have 3 seconds to answer after I ask you the question, coming up next on Warm 103.3.

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1: Hi, Trisha.
0: Hey, Trisha, you're caller number 6.
1: Okay.
0: You seem so calm about this. You're going to go into the Hillary hot seat.
1: Is it caller number 6?
0: Oh, yeah. Caller 6 is what you need to be. All right. Do you know a lot about Hillary Duff?
1: I know some.
0: All right. What animated feature pops up on screen during Lizzie McGuire to show her inner thoughts and emotions?
1: I need to know for thinking this. A thought bubble?
0: What is in that thought bubble?
1: Lizzie McGuire.
0: Yeah,
1: like the animated
0: exactly.
1: Lizzie McGuire.
0: Yes, it's herself in cartoon form.
1: Right, yes.
0: Yeah, way to go, Trisha. You are today's Hillary Hot Seat winner. So I've got a pair of tickets for you to check out the Hillary Duff Show next October 2027 at Giant Center.
1: Okay, sounds good.
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3: Well, there is a celebration happening at Giant on Pauline Drive in York. Hey, I'm Warm 103.3's Melanie Gardner. 275 Pauline Drive is the exact address. They are celebrating their grand reopening. After all the renovations they've been working on, they want you to come help them celebrate. You're going to find there's a lot of great improvements that have been done to this store. There's also new improved deli and prepared foods department with more hot prepared foods for those nights when you need dinner fast. And now you can enjoy fresh smoked foods as well. 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And because it's a grand reopening, there are free product samples, giveaways, including a $100 gift card to Giant Raffle and more. I'm giving away tickets to Hershey Park, so make sure you stop on by and say hi to me. I'm Melanie Gardner with Warm 103.3.

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0: 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Pink, who knew? Who knew that working in social media is a real career? Most Americans don't believe that. In fact, a new research poll shows that almost 50% of Americans don't see social media as a legitimate job. And a third of parents say they wouldn't want their child majoring in content creation. Well, you know what they say? Find something you love to do and you'll never have to work a day in your life. I stand by that. Look at me, I'm in radio. Melanie Gardner is up next, along with another long set of the 80s, 90s now on Warm 103.3.
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0: 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Good luck. Today is National Name Your Car Day. It's also National Smarties Day. Bruno Mars is coming up along with another long set of the 80s, 90s now on Warm 103.3.
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0: 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Well, Graham Norton, the talk show host, said there was a huge A-lister at Taylor Swift's wedding that no one's talked about. I mean, wasn't it pretty much all A-listers with a whole bunch of B's and C's who had to get there super early? I don't know. But he would not name this person, but he gave some clues and people are thinking it's Leonardo DiCaprio. Taylor Swift is coming up along with another long set of the 80s, 90s now on Warm 103.3.
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1: 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October is National Pizza Month. Oh, I could eat pizza every single day of the week. It's also National Book Month, and to celebrate, Pizza Hut is launching Little Hut Library. 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Little Pizza Hut Libraries was inspired by Book It nostalgia. I loved Book It. And I'm afraid that using the word nostalgia means that's not a thing anymore, really? That's so sad. NSYNC is coming up along with another long set of the 80s, 90s now on Warm 103.3.
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0: 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We're going to find out what your Friday afternoon commute is looking like with John Wilsbach and Right Now Traffic coming up in the next hour. 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

0: 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Wake up weekday mornings with Anna and Raven from 5-10 a.m. here on Warm in a 3.3. That's Rock Sets. Well, the world seems to be still mourning the passing of Dolly Parton. Now, her Cup of Ambition coffee line launched, including a new ad that she filmed back in July. Her new museum is also now open and includes her wedding dress on display and her last official recorded concert. Madonna is coming up, along with another long set of the 80s, 90s now on Warm 103.3.
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0: 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If today's your birthday, happy birthday to you and happy Friday. You share your birthday with Efren Ramirez. That was Pedro in Napoleon Dynamite. He is 53 today. Singer Tiffany is 55. Kelly Ripa from Live with Kelly and Ryan is 56 today. The Sopranos, Lorraine Bracco, is 72. Sting is 75 today. And singer Don McLean, he sang American Pie, he's 81. Matthew Wilder is coming up along with another long set of the 80s, 90s now, and a check on traffic on Warm 103.3.
1: Warm 103.3, right now traffic. York County looking good. 83 north and south, 30 west, low Sherman Street over to 83. Have an accident in Lower Windsor Township, Prayer Mission Road near Huffman Road. Lancaster County, 30 east, low 283. Over to 222, accident Earl Township, Peters Road at Quality Circle. Got one man, I'm Township Harrisburg Pike at Dillerville Road. What a manner, Township or Sinus Avenue at Redwood Drive. 222 south, got a 1 mile backlog down at 30. Harrisburg area, 83 north, full span South Bridge, slow up past 19th Street. 81 southbound, got some slowing right near Manita. And 283 west, slow airport connector, over to the turnpike and the ramp to 283 north. John Wilsbach, right now traffic.
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0: 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Here's Alex Warren.
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0: 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Streaming the 80s, 90s now. That's the weekend. Oh, happy Friday. I'm ready for the weekend. I woke up. I'm a little congested today. And I was out at Giant on Pauline Drive celebrating their grand reopening. So it was so great to see so many people out and about. Well, you know, there's a lot of talk about AI safety, especially whether anyone would be able to stop it if it started going down a dangerous path. A poll asked Americans, do you think that the United States government Do you think that if the United States government tried to stop artificial intelligence from becoming more intelligent than people, the government would succeed? And only one in four people think they would. Yikes. I'm definitely not rewatching any of the Terminator movies anytime soon. Carly Rae Jepsen is coming up along with another long set of the 80s, 90s now on Warm 103.3.
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4: Warm 103.3, Right Now Traffic. Starting York County, got something going on. 83 southbound, mile marker 20, just south of Route 30. All of a sudden, starting to see things backing up there to North George Street on 83 south. Expect some slow go right now as you make your way down between 30 and Market Street. Lancaster County, accident Lancaster Township, Orange Street, right in the area of Rank Avenue, 30 East Slow, 283 over to 222. 222 South, 1 mile backlog down to 30. Harrisburg got bumper to bumper, 83 North. Full span on the South Bridge, slow up past 19th Street. Looking good, 81, just heavy volume there at Grantville and also near Linglestown. Chuck Wilspach, right now traffic.
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Good luck. Here's Whitney Houston.

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0: 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Are you looking to get out of the country just for a few days? Oh, how about down to Mexico, where it's surely nice and warm this time of year? Well, it's time to text in the national keyword to get qualified to win that 4-day, 3-night, all-inclusive trip for four, including airfare, to Dreams Resorts and Spas. There's 16 of them throughout Mexico. The national keyword this hour is COAST, C-O-A-S-T. 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Good luck. Luke Combs is coming up along with another long set of the 80s, 90s now on Warm 103.3.
1: Warm 103.3, right now traffic. Well, they cleared that disabled vehicle on 83 southbound south of Route 30. Backlogs there thinned out. 30 west running slow from Sherman Street all the way over to 83. 30 east heavy at North Hills Road. Lancaster County 30 east bumper to bumper 283. Over to 222. 30 westbound got some slow over past the New Holland Pike. And you got a 1 mile backlog 222 south down to 30. Lancaster City Accident, Chesapeake Street at Queen Street. Got one East Hempfield Township, Centerville Road at Industry Drive. Big problems, Dauphin County Accident, 283 westbound, right at the airport connector. That's got both lanes blocked. Traffic getting by in the right shoulder of that on-ramp lane. 283 westbound's backed up to Vine Street. Creep and crawl making your way. 283 west, airport connector. Stay to the right. John Wilsbach, right now traffic.
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0: 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Just tell it to play Warmany 3.3. That's Michael Jackson. Did you catch the national keyword this hour to get qualified to win a four-day, three-night, all-inclusive trip for four, including airfare, to your choice of 16 dreams, resorts, and spas throughout Mexico? The national keyword this hour is COAST, C-O-A-S-T. 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Good luck. Charlie Sheen is making his return to TV in a comedy series called Happy Jack. That's going to air on AMC. He'll be joined by his father, Martin Sheen, and they'll play, get this, father and son. Kelly Clarkson is coming up along with another long set of the 80s, 90s now and a check on traffic on Warmany 3.3.
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4: Accident free in York County, just heavy on 30 West Sherman Street all the way over past 83 to Roosevelt Avenue, but 83 North and South are moving well. Lancaster County, 30 East, bumper to bumper, 283, over to 222, 30 West Low Greenfield Road over past New Holland Pike, Upper Laycock Township accident, Zimmerman Road at Main Street, Route 23, Lancaster City of an accident on Christian Street at North Street, Dolphin County, we're dealing with the accident on 283 westbound, right at the airport connector. Got both lanes blocked. Traffic getting by on the right shoulder of that on-ramp lane. 283 West is creep and crawl from Vine Street, Middletown Road, all the way over to the airport connector. A lot of folks using Middletown Road. That's bumper to bumper. So is 230 through Middletown, and 441's getting heavier too, so expect some major delays in that area. 283 eastbound slow from the turnpike over to the airport connector. That's all rubbernecking. Now we've got an accident, 81 northbound, just north of Linglestown, Paxtonia, mile marker 73 and a half. John Wilspach, Right Now Traffic.
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4 minute 3.3, 80s, 90s now. Another check on traffic with Right Now Traffic is coming up in just a few moments. Hopefully your Friday afternoon commute is looking good. We'll find out. Here's Sixpence and on the Richer.

0: 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That was Justin Bieber and the Kid Laroi. Former American Idol contestant and church pastor Caleb Flynn was found guilty this week of murdering his wife. He competed on season 12 back in 2013 on American Idol. So he was a music pastor at a church, and he was having an affair with a young intern. The prosecution presented multiple texts between the two in which Flynn said he wanted his wife dead and he talked about killing her. Seriously, just put it in writing. Make sure we can all read that later on, especially while you're on trial. Brilliant. Green Day is coming up, along with another long set of the 80s, 90s now on Warm 103.3.
1: Warm 103.3, right now traffic.
2: 83 north, top of Reeser Summit, fender bender on the shoulder in the clearing stage. Still got some slowing there. 83 north, top of Reeser, heading down the hill to Lime Kiln Road. Give that time to thin out. 83 south, that looks good, heading down into Maryland. 30 west, slow Sherman Street, over to Roosevelt Avenue. Lancaster County, 30 east, slow 283, over to 222. 30 west, slow at the New Holland Pike. Mountjoy Borough Accident, New Haven Street at Everly Alley, heavy on 501 and 741. Then as you make your way into Dauphin County, major delays there. Accident 283 westbound, just after the airport connector, both lanes blocked, but they're getting traffic by on that right on-ramp shoulder on 283 westbound. Backlogs to Middletown Road, the Vine Street exit. Middletown Road, heavy slow all the way out to Hummelstown. 230 slow through Middletown. Try to avoid that area. Expect delays. 283 eastbound, slow area. Airport connector. That's just all rubbernecking there. 15 northbound at Ross Moyne and Wesley Drive. Accident blocking the left lane. Backlogs to the turnpike. Still heavy, slow 81 south down through the 81-83 split. John Will Spock, right now traffic.
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0: 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That's the Chili Peppers. I'm Melanie Gardner with you for just a little while longer this Friday. It is First Friday. If you're heading out tonight, just make sure that you are being safe. Uber is your friend. Today is National Name Your Car Day. It's also National Smarties Day. Shawn Mendes is coming up along with another long set of the 80s, 90s now on Warm 103.3.
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6: York County and Hanover, Axon High Street at 3rd Street, one in Dallas Town, Main Street, that's 74 at Glen Avenue. York City, they're clearing that one North George Street at Parkway Boulevard. Lancaster County, 30 East, low 283, over to 222. Peckway Township, Axon, Marnickville Road at Penn Grant Road. One in Millersville on 999 at Her Avenue. Got some storms moving through southern York and Lancaster counties. Headlights on, use some caution. Still have problems in Dauphin County. Accident 283 westbound, just west of the airport connector. It's in the clearing stages, but you've got 283 westbound traffic getting by on the right shoulder. Backlogs to Middletown Road, Vine Street. A lot of folks using Middletown Road. That's heavy out to Hummelstown. And you've got 230 heavy through Middletown, 283 westbound. That's your trouble spot right now heading over past the airport. But again, should be wrapping up things here shortly. 83 North, heavy slow from the South Bridge, north of 19th Street. 81's in good shape. They're clearing an accident. 15 North at Rossmoyne and Wesley Drive. John Wills spot, right now traffic.
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